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0: Moose weather for Espanola.
3: Mix of a clear and cloudy sky tonight with a low of 13. Tomorrow we have possible rain with a high of 22. But over the weekend it's a risk of thunderstorms. Saturday, high 22. And sunshine Sunday, high 25.
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3: Mix of a clear and cloudy sky tonight with a low of 13. Tomorrow, we have possible rain with a high of 22. But over the weekend, it's a risk of thunderstorms. Saturday, high 22. And sunshine Sunday, high 25.
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8: Mix of a clear and cloudy sky tonight with a low of 13. Tomorrow, we have possible rain with a high of 22, but over the weekend, it's a risk of thunderstorms. Saturday, high 22, and sunshine Sunday, high 25.
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Brother Gene, when I riding in that 29 Ford. 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

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They said, we got you for speeding, nearly hitting a cat.

I've been out in the cold, no shoes and no sweater. I have received many a Dear John letter. I've been in debt and I may get even in debtor.

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1: 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Yeah, start breaking down. The stuff I got to bust your brains out, baby, it'll make you lose your mind.

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0: Yes, I'm leaving. 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
2: Now, this is the blue. 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The blues has got you. 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The blues got you. 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The blues got you. Want to talk to you. Hear what you got to tell

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0: Get to the Brand Van concert happening this Monday night at Pacific Palisades. You can all in if you want to answer a couple of questions. Mainly, what is Todd's favorite cheese? Jackie just called up and said it was a form of rock four. Let's see if it's that.
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1: They got a gun.
0: Promises the biggest

0: evidence that the 21-year-old is also facing a charge of assault. The two accused are to appear in Elliott Lake Court on July 2nd. Several municipalities in the Algoma, Manitoulin, and Sudbury districts have put total fire bans in place over the last couple of days due to the hot, dry weather and the conditions in the bush. A total fire ban is a legal restriction that prohibits lighting or maintaining any fire in the open air during periods of extreme fire danger to prevent wildfires. The Ministry of Natural Resources and Forests can impose fire bans, but so can municipalities and First Nations. Locally, check with your municipality or First Nation band office to see if a ban is in place. Anyone violating the ban can face substantial fines. Also, within our local area, the Sudbury Fire No. 2, which broke out late last week north of Highway 17, is now being held. As of Thursday evening, there were 8 active wildfires in the northeast region. Of those, 4 were not under control, 3 were being held, and 1 was under control. Some driving restrictions have also been put in place due to the Gogama Fire, which is now over 3,000 hectares in size and is not under control. Decoration Day will be held this weekend on Manitoulin Island. Legion members, families, and supporters will gather for the annual Decoration Day on Manitoulin Island this Sunday, June 7th. There will be the laying of wreaths, followed by a social gathering at Monument Corner in Spring Bay at 1 p.m. at the Mindanao Community Arena if it rains. The day provides an opportunity to remember and honor the service of Canadian military personnel from past conflicts, including the Fenian Raids, the North West Rebellion, the Second Boer War, and World War I and II. Northern Ontario and rural municipal leaders are making sure transportation infrastructure in our neck of the woods remains part of the national conversation. Several groups, including the Federation of Northern Ontario Municipalities, sat down with Federal Transportation Minister Stephen McKinnon, FedNor Minister Patty Hajdu, and Ontario's Northern Economic Development and Growth Minister George Perry this week. Phnom says the meeting in Ottawa focused on continued investments in highway twinning, targeted safety improvements, transportation reliability, strengthening the movement of people and goods across Northern Ontario and Canada, and more. They also say the president of the Northwestern Ontario Municipal Association briefly connected with Prime Minister Mark Carney and shared northern municipal priorities, including the modernization of Highways 11 and 17.
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0: In the sports, some 200 cyclists will be on the road on Manitoulin Island this weekend. According to Manitoulin Cycling this weekend, cyclists from across the country and overseas will be taking to the road on Highway 540 between Kagawang and Gore Bay, utilizing 3 different routes based on the cyclist skills, all part of the 13th annual Manitoulin Passage Ride. Proceeds go to the Manitoulin Island Cycling Advocates to support cycling amenities, programs, and development in local communities. Motorists are asked to proceed with caution to ensure the safety of the cyclists along the route. And in the weather picture, we're looking at a beautiful day once again. Espanola, we're looking at a mix of sun and cloud, slight chance of showers late in the day, high of 19, UV index 8 or very high. Overnight cloudy, slight chance of showers and or a risk of a thunderstorm, low of 12. Saturday cloudy, chance of showers, risk of a thunderstorm late in the day, light winds, high 21, humidex 26, UV index 6 or high. Sunday, sunny skies, high of 25. It's 13 degrees at 5 minutes after 6. Good morning.

0: to come home.
1: There we go. There's a nice way to start a morning homesick. And, you know, with the buttons working the right way. I tell you, some mornings, it's Friday. Good morning. This is Roz, your morning host. Welcome to my morning show here on the Moose 99.3, Espanola's biggest variety. 8 minutes after 6, and it's 13 degrees already. It's gorgeous waking up in the morning, and the light is already up. I just absolutely love it. My yard smells like a perfume factory with all the lilacs. They're in such high bloom, and you know, it seems that because we had such a tough winter and we had such a horrible late wet spring, which was just horrific and cold and, you know, nice one day and horrible the next day. But it seems that Mother Nature finally found her footing, and it gave the trees and the plants that extra little bump. Because I can't believe how huge Michaela's tree is this year. Not just so much in height or whatever, but the profusion of leaves. For my goodness sake, it's like you could cloak yourself under this tree. We always imagine when we planted the tree when she was 4 years old, which we did, that would be, oh my goodness, 11, 12 years ago when I first bought the house. It was only about 2 feet high. It was about her height when she was just a tiny little thing. And then, it would have been closer to 13 years. Yeah, for sure. And then, we planted it, and we planted it near the front because we wanted a nice shady tree that we could sit under. Well, watch what you wish for, because boy, oh boy, that tree is just like a canopy. Yes, it is. And enjoy your rhubarb, enjoy your spring plants, enjoy your flowers, and just the lilacs. Just go outside and smell the lilacs.
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0: Oh, I love my enthusiastic fans. Good morning. This is your morning host here, Roz on the Moose, 99.3, Espanola's biggest variety. A little cloudy this morning, but pleasantly warm. Can't complain. It's plus 13 degrees. Father's Day photo contest is back. Celebrate Dad and win an awesome prize pack. Send us your favorite dad photo for a chance to win an awesome Father's Day 2026 prize pack. Because dads make life extra special, right? The best dad ever, number one dad, dad legends. That's right. The contest runs until June 18th, but you must text your photo to 705-869-6999. I will not respond if you put them in the comments on my Facebook. I don't have time. That is literally my most valuable asset is my time. And I just don't want to miss anybody. So please make sure, read the poster. It says, send your photo to 705-869-6999. Include your name and the names of the people in the photo. The winner will be announced on Friday, June 19th, 2026, during the morning show. Now, it closes on June 18th at 4 o'clock because my judges need time to spend Thursday evening with a glass or two of wine and go through the photos and decide who the winner is. Judges' decision is final. Prize must be picked up in person, pickup only, and of course, good luck. Show us your favorite dad memories and help celebrate the amazing fathers, grandfathers, stepdads, and father figures in our lives.
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1: Moose weather for Espanola.
0: A mix of sun and clouds, slight chance of showers later in the day, high of 19, UV index 8 are very high. Tonight, cloudy, chance of showers and a risk of thunderstorm, low of 12. Saturday, cloudy, chance of showers, risk of a thunderstorm late in the day, gusty winds at times, highway 22, humidex 26, UV index 6 or high. Sunday, sunny skies, high of 25. 13 degrees at 19 minutes after 6. You up for a little bit of new order? Well, here you go.
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1: I'm Rosalind Russell. Two people have been charged with manslaughter following a death investigation in the town of Bruce Mines. East Algoma OPP Constable Bev Goche says on Sunday, March 29th, police received reports of a disturbance at a restaurant in the town of Bruce Mines. She says 23-year-old Caleb Foster of Deborah was brought to the hospital and passed away on Friday, April 3rd. She says two men, a 55-year-old and a 21-year-old from Bruce Mines, have been charged with manslaughter. Goche adds that the 21-year-old is also facing a charge of assault. The two accused are to appear in Elliott Lake Court on July 2nd. Several municipalities in the Algoma, Manitoulin, and Sudbury districts have put total fire bans in place over the last couple of days due to the hot, dry weather and the conditions in the bush. A total fire ban is a legal restriction that prohibits lighting or maintaining any fire in the open air during periods of extreme fire danger to prevent wildfires. The Ministry of Natural Resources and Forests can impose fire bans, but so can municipalities. Locally, check with your municipality or First Nation to see if a ban is in place. Anyone violating the ban can face substantial fines. The Sudbury Fire 02, which broke out late last week north of Highway 17, is now being held. Decoration Day will be held this weekend on Manitoulin Island. Legion members, families, and supporters will gather for the annual Decoration Day on Manitoulin Island this Sunday, June 7th. There will be the laying of wreaths, followed by a social gathering at Monument Corner in Spring Bay at 1 p.m. at the Mindanao Community Arena if it rains. The day provides an opportunity to remember and honor the service of Canadian military personnel from past conflicts, including the Fenian Raids, the Northwest Rebellion, the Second Boer War, and World War I and II. Northern Ontario and rural municipal leaders are making sure transportation infrastructure in our neck of the woods remains part of the national conversation. Several groups, including the Federation of Northern Ontario Municipalities, sat down with Federal Transportation Minister Stephen McKinnon, FedNor Minister Patty Haidu, and Ontario's Northern Economic Development and Growth Minister George Peary this week. Phnom says the meeting in Ottawa focused on continued investments in highway twinning, targeted safety improvements, transportation reliability, strengthening the movement of people and goods across Northern Ontario and Canada, and more. They also say the president of the Northwestern Ontario Municipal Association briefly connected with Prime Minister Mark Carney and shared northern municipal priorities, including the modernization of Highways 11 and 17.
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1: In Moose Sports, some 200 cyclists will be on the road on Manitoulin Island this weekend. According to Manitoulin Cycling, this weekend cyclists from across the country and overseas will be taking to the road on Highway 540 between Kagawong and Gore Bay, utilizing three different routes based on the cyclists' skills, all part of the 13th annual Manitoulin Passage Ride. Proceeds go to the Manitoulin Island Cycling Advocates to support cycling amenities, programs, and development in local communities. Motorists are asked to proceed with caution to ensure the safety of the cyclists along the route. On the ice, the Carolina Hurricanes tied up the Stanley Finals 1-1 after beating the Vegas Golden Knights 4-3 last night. On the baseball diamond, the Toronto Blue Jays avoided the series sweep by beating the Atlanta Braves 7-2 yesterday. And on the football field, the Montreal Alouettes defeated the Hamilton Tiger Cats 30-27.
0: Moose weather for Espanola.
1: A mix of sun and clouds, slight chance of showers later in the day, high of 19, UV index 8 or very high. Tonight, cloudy, chance of showers and a risk of thunderstorm, low of 12. Saturday, cloudy, chance of showers, risk of a thunderstorm late in the day. Gusty winds at times, highway 22, humidex 26, UV index 6 or high. Sunday, sunny skies, high of 25. 13 degrees at 6:35. Good morning.
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0: Walk the Moon. Shut up and dance. One of my favorite songs. I was in the drive-thru this morning, and I must admit I was dancing in my car. And I do that quite often. And the gentleman in front was like, oh, yeah, she definitely needs a coffee. Or maybe she doesn't. I love music early in the morning. I do. I love waking up to music. So I'm in the right job at the right time, right? Right. Well, there's a really important job out there, and it's not necessarily a paid position. It's a volunteer position. Manitoulin North Shore Victim Services is having their open house at the Espanola Public Library today from 1 to 6 p.m. They would love for everyone to come in and drop in during the day, find out what they can offer in services and supports, how you can volunteer to help people in crisis, how to form connections and meet the executive director and program coordinator. They strongly encourage emergency service providers and other community service providers to attend and learn about how to make referrals and what they can provide. You can also grab some free swag on your way out the door. The event is open to everyone. That's today, this afternoon, from 1 to 6 p.m. in the meeting room at the Espanola Public Library.
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2: The Moose, keeping you connected to the community. 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
0: Well, it's June, and we are just a few weeks away from celebrating one of Espanola's premier events, a one-in-a-lifetime event, the Espanola High School 75th anniversary. All the plans have come together, and registrations are still being accepted. Just contact Gail Peltomini on our Facebook site, and you will be able to register. Registration is only $40. That gives you entry into a wine and cheese, as well as the dance the following evening. And it's a great time to catch up with friends. They've got a photo booth. They've got a picnic going on at the Anishinaabe Spiritual Center. And a vendor's market for somebody who wants to pick up that unusual treasure. There's going to be plenty of time to socialize and meet up with old friends and make new ones. Come on out to the 75th high school anniversary of Espanola High and make more new memories to celebrate 2026 and beyond.
2: Putting the fun in dysfunctional. 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

0: 101.3, Espanola's biggest variety. Don't know what I'm doing Saturday night, but tomorrow I'm going to go to the first annual Manitoulin Safety Day. They got 40 vendors set up at the NEMI complex in Little Current. That's a lot of vendors. And they're all focused on safety. So it's the police, it's our paramedics, it's our fire, it's our emergency providers, it's our crisis services, etc. So it's going to be absolutely fabulous. So I haven't been to the island all year, well, since last fall, because it was such a horrific winter. I wasn't going to drive anywhere. I didn't drive anywhere this winter. I can't stay at home. And so I'm looking forward to stopping in and visiting some of my friends and seeing some people and doing a little island exploring. So it's something you want to take into account. Speaking of having a little bit of fun and exploring, Impossible Trivia Text Challenge is just around the corner right after the 7 a.m. news. All you got to do is listen. Text 705-869-6999 and you could be our winner of the week. Yep, and next week I'm giving away every day, Monday to Friday, pairs of tickets for Espanola Comic-Con. Are you going to get all dressed up for Comic-Con? That's when you get to act out your fantasy hero dreams, right? Come on, let's go for it.
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4: Loose weather for Espanola.
0: A mix of sun and clouds, slight chance of showers later in the day, high of 19, UV index 8 or very high. Tonight, cloudy, chance of showers and a risk of thunderstorm, low of 12. Saturday, cloudy, chance of showers, risk of a thunderstorm late in the day. Gusty winds at times, highway 22, humidex 26, UV index 6 or high. Sunday, sunny skies, high of 25. It is 14 degrees at 6:56. We got Scott Hellman just around the corner for you.
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1: I'm Rosalind Russell. Two people have been charged with manslaughter following a death investigation in the town of Bruce Mines. East Algoma OPP Constable Bev Goche says on Sunday, March 29th, police received reports of a disturbance at a restaurant in the town of Bruce Mines. She says 23-year-old Caleb Foster of Deborah was brought to the hospital and passed away on Friday, April 3rd. She says two men, a 55-year-old and a 21-year-old from Bruce Mines, have been charged with manslaughter. Goche adds that the 21-year-old is also facing a charge of assault. The two accused are to appear in Elliott Lake Court on July 2nd. Several municipalities in the Algoma, Manitoulin, and Sudbury districts have put total fire bans in place over the last couple of days due to the hot, dry weather and the conditions in the bush. A total fire ban is a legal restriction that

0: weekend on Manitoulin Island. Legion members, families, and supporters will gather for the annual Decoration Day on Manitoulin Island this Sunday, June 7th. There will be the laying of wreaths, followed by a social gathering at Monument Corner in Spring Bay at 1 p.m. at the Mindanao Community Arena if it rains. The day provides an opportunity to remember and honor the service of Canadian military personnel from past conflicts, including the Fenian Raids, the Northwest Rebellion, the Second Boer War, and World War I and II. Northern Ontario and rural municipal leaders are making sure transportation infrastructure in our neck of the woods remains part of the national conversation. Several groups, including the Federation of Northern Ontario Municipalities, sat down with Federal Transportation Minister Stephen McKinnon, FedNor Minister Patty Haidu, and Ontario's Northern Economic Development and Growth Minister George Peary this week. Phnom says the meeting in Ottawa focused on continued investments in highway twinning, targeted safety improvements, transportation reliability, strengthening the movement of people and goods across Northern Ontario and Canada, and more. They also say the president of the Northwestern Ontario Municipal Association briefly connected with Prime Minister Mark Carney and shared northern municipal priorities, including the modernization of Highways 11 and 17.
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0: In Moose Sports, some 200 cyclists will be on the road on Manitoulin Island this weekend. According to Manitoulin Cycling, this weekend cyclists from across the country and overseas will be taking to the road on Highway 540 between Kagawang and Gore Bay, utilizing three different routes based on the cyclists' skills, all part of the 13th annual Manitoulin Passage Ride. Proceeds go to the Manitoulin Island Cycling Advocates to support cycling amenities, programs, and development in local communities. Motorists are asked to proceed with caution to ensure the safety of the cyclists along the route. On the ice, the Carolina Hurricanes tied up the Stanley Finals 1-1 after beating the Vegas Golden Knights 4-3 last night. On the baseball diamond, the Toronto Blue Jays avoided the series sweep by beating the Atlanta Braves 7-2 yesterday. And on the football field, the Montreal Alouettes defeated the Hamilton Tiger Cats 30-27.
1: Moose weather for Espanola.
0: A mix of sun and clouds, slight chance of showers later in the day, high of 19, UV index 8 or very high. Tonight, cloudy, chance of showers and a risk of thunderstorm, low of 12. Saturday, cloudy, chance of showers, risk of a thunderstorm late in the day. Gusty winds at times, highway 22, humidex 26, UV index 6 or high. Sunday, sunny skies, high of 25. It's 14 degrees at 4 minutes after 7, well, nearly 5 after. Hey, impossible trivia text challenge right after Hosier.
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1: 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The Moose. The biggest variety now.

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1: Hey, hey, hey, it's time to play your favorite game of the day. Hey, this is Roz, your morning host, and welcome to Impossible Trivia Text Challenge. What do? You listen, you text, you win. You text 705-869-6999. It's that easy. Yesterday's question was, Lamborghini, the well-known automotive brand, began by making what type of vehicles? A lot of people would be surprised. The answer is tractors and agricultural machinery. Founded by Futuraccio Lamborghini in 1948, the company quickly became one of Italy's largest tractor manufacturers before transitioning into luxury sports cars in the 1960s. Ooh. So you can win yourself an awesome Moose prize pack. Text only. Winner announced on my morning show on Mondays. Judge's decision is final. Pickup only. What's today's question? Here, listen up. Is horsepower based on the weight or speed of a horse? Is horsepower based on the weight or a speed of the horse? Yes, listen. Text 705-869-6999. Good luck.
2: 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Espanola's biggest variety.

0: love you. Yeah, but that little girl is grown up. You know, what a sense of accomplishment. I have such positive memories of graduation. And family celebrating their first grad in the family was one of the biggest hits because I was the oldest girl. Getting my license, around the same time. I didn't get my license when I was 16. I got it around 17, 18, like a little older. I remember getting it shortly after I graduated. And Dad had one of these big, absolutely huge, humongous gas guzzlers. It might have been a Lincoln. Yeah, I'm not sure. I can't remember because I wasn't into vehicles then. I just knew that they had four wheels and they had four tires and they had a steering wheel, and that was important to me. I've got such a horrible attitude when it comes to vehicles. But I love my Lincoln. I love my Corsair. Yes, I do. But anyway, like I said, with graduation, congratulations to all the graduates out there. You know, it's a busy, busy couple of weeks, and we have graduations in senior K, in grade 8, in grade 12. Some people choose to stay and take a victory lap, which used to be called grade 13. Of course, our university grads and postgraduates, and it's just amazing. It's just amazing because it's just, like I said, I have such warm memories of my grad. Make memories and take lots of photos. Lots of photos. That's the big key, because years and decades later, when you're looking back, it makes it so much easier to remember. My entire family came to my graduation. It was a big, huge family event. It was like, I remember my mother bought me beautiful floor length pink and white gown. Yeah, I've always loved my dresses. Everybody knows I love dressing up. I am a queen. And that, you know, just enjoying it. Graduation. So what's your favorite memory? That's my question of the day. What is your favorite memory about graduation? Text 705-869-6999 and share.
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0: righty, Father's Day contest. Even though it doesn't start till Monday, I've already got several entries, which is fine because I love you guys. You Moose fans are what makes my morning. You make me rock and roll all week long, Monday to Friday. And what the heck? Why not? You know, it doesn't make any difference. It's going to be all judged within the next 2 weeks. There's so many things happening on Father's Day this year. It's also National Indigenous Day. It is the first day of summer. It's fabulous this year. So we've put together a beautiful Moose prize package. Compliments the Moose and its partners. It's an extra little surprises for Father's Day. And this is Father's Day Photo Contest 2026. How do you enter? You simply text your photo to 705-869-6999. You have to text it, though. I will not read the comments and the postings and whatever. I have to get it in the text, okay? Legal rules apply, regulations. So text 705-869-6999. Include the name of the photographer and of the people in the photo. Yes, another legal requirement. It's a contest. It's for fun, but you still have to follow the rules. Oh, God, I love breaking rules, too. I get it. But you want to be part of this? It's easy. Come on. Look through the photos. Find the one that you love. Send it in. And you could win. Father's Day Contest 2026. How cool is that? The draw will be on Friday of June 19th. The deadline is Thursday, 4 o'clock, the 18th. You got lots of time to go through those photos.
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3: Moose weather for Espanola.
0: A mix of sun and clouds, slight chance of showers later in the day, high of 19, UV index 8 are very high. Tonight, cloudy, chance of showers and a risk of thunderstorm, low of 12. Saturday, cloudy, chance of showers, risk of a thunderstorm late in the day, gusty winds at times, highway 22, humidex 26, UV index 6 or high. Sunday, sunny skies, high of 25. It's plus 14 degrees at 727. Who do we got on the skids? Oh, Crosby, Stills, Nash and Young. 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
1: I'm Rosalind Russell. Two people have been charged with manslaughter following a death investigation in the town of Bruce Mines. East Algoma OPP Constable Bev Goche says on Sunday, March 29th, police received reports of a disturbance at a restaurant in the town of Bruce Mines. She says 23-year-old Caleb Foster of Deborah was brought to the hospital and passed away on Friday, April 3rd. She says two men, a 55-year-old and a 21-year-old from Bruce Mines, have been charged with manslaughter. Goche adds that the 21-year-old is also facing a charge of assault. The two accused are to appear in Elliott Lake Court on July 2nd. Several municipalities in the Algoma, Manitoulin, and Sudbury districts have put total fire bans in place over the last couple of days due to the hot, dry weather and the conditions in the bush. A total fire ban is a legal restriction that prohibits lighting or maintaining any fire in the open air during periods of extreme fire danger to prevent wildfires. The Ministry of Natural Resources and Forests can impose fire bans, but so can municipalities. Locally, check with your municipality or First Nation to see if a ban is in place. Anyone violating the ban can face substantial fines. The Sudbury Fire 02, which broke out late last week north of Highway 17, is now being held. Decoration Day will be held this weekend on Manitoulin Island. Legion members, families, and supporters will gather for the annual Decoration Day on Manitoulin Island this Sunday, June 7th. There will be the laying of wreaths, followed by a social gathering at Monument Corner in Spring Bay at 1 p.m. at the Minamoya Community Arena if it rains. The day provides an opportunity to remember and honor the service of Canadian military personnel from past conflicts, including the Fenian Raids, the Northwest Rebellion, the Second Boer War, and World War I and II. Northern Ontario and rural municipal leaders are making sure transportation infrastructure in our neck of the woods remains part of the national conversation. Several groups, including the Federation of Northern Ontario Municipalities, sat down with Federal Transportation Minister Stephen McKinnon, FedNor Minister Patty Haidu, and Ontario's Northern Economic Development and Growth Minister George Peary this week. Phnom says the meeting in Ottawa focused on continued investments in highway twinning, targeted safety improvements, transportation reliability, strengthening the movement of people and goods across Northern Ontario and Canada, and more. They also say the president of the Northwestern Ontario Municipal Association briefly connected with Prime Minister Mark Carney and shared northern municipal priorities, including the modernization of Highways 11 and 17.
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1: In Moose Sports, some 200 cyclists will be on the road on Manitoulin Island this weekend. According to Manitoulin Cycling, this weekend cyclists from across the country and overseas will be taking to the road on Highway 540 between Kagawong and Gore Bay, utilizing three different routes based on the cyclists' skills, all part of the 13th annual Manitoulin Passage Ride. Proceeds go to the Manitoulin Island Cycling Advocates to support cycling amenities, programs, and development in local communities. Motorists are asked to proceed with caution to ensure the safety of the cyclists along the route. On the ice, the Carolina Hurricanes tied up the Stanley Finals 1-1 after beating the Vegas Golden Knights 4-3 last night. On the baseball diamond, the Toronto Blue Jays avoided the series sweep by beating the Atlanta Braves 7-2 yesterday. And on the football field, the Montreal Alouettes defeated the Hamilton Tiger Cats 30-27.
0: Moose weather for Espanola.
1: A mix of sun and clouds, slight chance of showers later in the day, high of 19, UV index 8 or very high. Tonight, cloudy, chance of showers and a risk of thunderstorm, low of 12. Saturday, cloudy, chance of showers, risk of a thunderstorm late in the day. Gusty winds at times, highway 22, humidex 26, UV index 6 or high. Sunday, sunny skies, high of 25.
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0: Hey, added to the Moose Impossible Trivia Text Challenge next week. Tickets for Espanola Comic-Con. Yeah, do you love to dress up? Are you a superhero? Who's your favorite character? That is the fun with Comic-Con, dressing up and entering the world of fantasy. You're going to love this. Comic-Con is coming to Espanola next week, Sunday, June 14th at Espanola Regional Recreation Complex. This is the better news. I am giving out free pairs of tickets every day next week, Monday to Friday, for Espanola Comic-Con. It's all part of Impossible Trivia Challenge just after the 7 a.m. news. Not only could you be a daily winner of those pair of tickets, you could also win our weekly prize pack, too. How cool is that? 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

0: are alive. Well, at least Espanola High School is alive with the spring concert just around the corner. It'll be held on June 9th at the Espanola High School gym. The concert starts at 6:30. 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
0: A mix of sun and clouds, slight chance of showers later in the day, high of 19, UV index 8 are very high. Tonight, cloudy, chance of showers and a risk of thunderstorm, low of 12. Saturday, cloudy, chance of showers, risk of a thunderstorm late in the day. Gusty winds at times, highway 22, humidex 26, UV index 6 or high. Sunday, sunny skies, high of 25.
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1: I'm Rosalind Russell. Two people have been charged with manslaughter following a death investigation in the town of Bruce Mines. East Algoma OPP Constable Bev Goche says on Sunday, March 29th, police received reports of a disturbance at a restaurant in the town of Bruce Mines. She says 23-year-old Caleb Foster of Deborah was brought to the hospital and passed away on Friday, April 3rd. She says two men, a 55-year-old and a 21-year-old from Bruce Mines, have been charged with manslaughter. Goche adds that the 21-year-old is also facing a charge of assault. The two accused are to appear in Elliott Lake Court on July 2nd. Several municipalities in the Algoma, Manitoulin, and Sudbury districts have put total fire bans in place over the last couple of days due to the hot, dry weather and the conditions in the bush. A total fire ban is a legal restriction that prohibits lighting or maintaining any fire in the open air during periods of extreme fire danger to prevent wildfires. The Ministry of Natural Resources and Forests can impose fire bans, but so can municipalities. Locally,

0: 1 p.m. at the Mindamoya Community Arena if it rains. The day provides an opportunity to remember and honor the service of Canadian military personnel from past conflicts, including the Fenian Raids, the Northwest Rebellion, the Second Boer War, and World War I and II. Northern Ontario and rural municipal leaders are making sure transportation infrastructure in our neck of the woods remains part of the national conversation. Several groups, including the Federation of Northern Ontario Municipalities, sat down with Federal Transportation Minister Stephen McKinnon, FedNor Minister Patty Haidu, and Ontario's Northern Economic Development and Growth Minister George Peary this week. Phnom says the meeting in Ottawa focused on continued investments in highway twinning, targeted safety improvements, transportation reliability, strengthening the movement of people and goods across Northern Ontario and Canada, and more. They also say the president of the Northwestern Ontario Municipal Association briefly connected with Prime Minister Mark Carney and shared northern municipal priorities, including the modernization of Highways 11 and 17.
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0: In Moose Sports, some 200 cyclists will be on the road on Manitoulin Island this weekend. According to Manitoulin Cycling, this weekend cyclists from across the country and overseas will be taking to the road on Highway 540 between Kagawong and Gore Bay, utilizing three different routes based on the cyclists' skills, all part of the 13th annual Manitoulin Passage Ride. Proceeds go to the Manitoulin Island Cycling Advocates to support cycling amenities, programs, and development in local communities. Motorists are asked to proceed with caution to ensure the safety of the cyclists along the route. On the ice, the Carolina Hurricanes tied up the Stanley Finals 1-1 after beating the Vegas Golden Knights 4-3 last night. On the baseball diamond, the Toronto Blue Jays avoided the series sweep by beating the Atlanta Braves 7-2 yesterday. And on the football field, the Montreal Alouettes defeated the Hamilton Tiger Cats 30-27.
1: Moose weather for Espanola.
0: A mix of sun and clouds, slight chance of showers later in the day, high of 19, UV index 8 or very high. Tonight, cloudy, chance of showers and a risk of thunderstorm, low of 12. Saturday, cloudy, chance of showers, risk of a thunderstorm late in the day. Gusty winds at times, highway 22, humidex 26, UV index 6 or high. Sunday, sunny skies, high of 25.
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0: Over 300 registrations and counting. The 75th Espanola High School anniversary is just around the corner. Have you signed up yet? If you haven't registered, contact Gail Peltomimi on Facebook on our official Espanola 75th Espanola High School anniversary site to register and be part of the fun. A big huge shout out to our local Legion. The Espanola Royal Canadian Legion is celebrating the 75th anniversary of Espanola High School. Drop by the Legion to share in the special history between the Legion and the high school on Saturday, July 4th, starting at 2 p.m. Check out the historical displays, chat with old friends, and at the same time, celebrate the Legion's 100th anniversary. That's all this year. 370 Annette Street in Espanola. Big huge shout out to the Legion and all its members for being part of our 75th Espanola High School anniversary party.
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0: June is here. That means there's some weddings, but there's also more graduations. Yes, congratulations to all our grads, whether they're senior K, grade 8, high school, post-secondary, or beyond. I loved graduation day back in the 1970s. We didn't have the formal gowns back then, but we had a fabulous, fabulous time. It was very much a family gathering. My entire family was there. I received all sorts of gifts. I still have the watch that my father gave me as my gift of graduation. And those memories can never, ever go away. Plus, he gave me the keys to the car. I got to drive everywhere. So what's your favorite memory of graduation? That's my question of the day today. I want you to text 705-869-6999. That's 705-869-6999.
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1: Moose weather for Espanola.
0: A mix of sun and clouds, slight chance of showers later in the day, high of 19, UV index 8 are very high. Tonight, cloudy, chance of showers and a risk of thunderstorm, low of 12. Saturday, cloudy, chance of showers, risk of a thunderstorm late in the day, gusty winds at times, highway 22, humidex 26, UV index 6 or high. Sunday, sunny skies, high of 25.
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1: I'm Roslyn Russell. Two people have been charged with manslaughter following a death investigation in the town of Bruce Mines. East Algoma OPP Constable Bev Gauthier says on Sunday, March 29th, police received reports of a disturbance at a restaurant in the town of Bruce Mines. She says 23-year-old Caleb Foster of Deborah was brought to the hospital and passed away on Friday, April 3rd. She says two men, a 55-year-old and a 21-year-old from Bruce Mines, have been charged with manslaughter. Gauthier adds that the 21-year-old is also facing a charge of assault. The two accused are to appear in Elliott Lake Court on July 2nd. Several municipalities in the Algoma, Manitoulin, and Sudbury districts have put total fire bans in place over the last couple of days due to the hot, dry weather and the conditions in the bush. A total fire ban is a legal restriction that prohibits lighting or maintaining any fire in the open air during periods of extreme fire danger to prevent wildfires. The Ministry of Natural Resources and Forests can impose fire bans, but so can municipalities. Locally, check with your municipality or First Nation to see if a ban is in place. Anyone violating the ban can face substantial fines. The Sudbury Fire 02, which broke out late last week north of Highway 17, is now being held. Decoration Day will be held this weekend on Manitoulin Island. Legion members, families, and supporters will gather for the annual Decoration Day on Manitoulin Island this Sunday, June 7th. There will be the laying of wreaths, followed by a social gathering at Monument Corner in Spring Bay at 1 p.m. at the Mindanao Community Arena if it rains. The day provides an opportunity to remember and honor the service of Canadian military personnel from past conflicts, including the Fenian Raids, the Northwest Rebellion, the Second Boer War, and World War I and II. Northern Ontario and rural municipal leaders are making sure transportation infrastructure in our neck of the woods remains part of the national conversation. Several groups, including the Federation of Northern Ontario Municipalities, sat down with Federal Transportation Minister Stephen McKinnon, FedNor Minister Patty Haidu, and Ontario's Northern Economic Development and Growth Minister George Peary this week. Phnom says the meeting in Ottawa focused on continued investments in highway twinning, targeted safety improvements, transportation reliability, strengthening the movement of people and goods across Northern Ontario and Canada, and more. They also say the president of the Northwestern Ontario Municipal Association briefly connected with Prime Minister Mark Carney and shared northern municipal priorities, including the modernization of Highways 11 and 17.
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1: In Moose Sports, some 200 cyclists will be on the road on Manitoulin Island this weekend. According to Manitoulin Cycling, this weekend cyclists from across the country and overseas will be taking to the road on Highway 540 between Kagawang and Gore Bay, utilizing three different routes based on the cyclists' skills, all part of the 13th annual Manitoulin Passage Ride. Proceeds go to the Manitoulin Island Cycling Advocates to support cycling amenities, programs, and development in local communities. Motorists are asked to proceed with caution to ensure the safety of the cyclists along the route. On the ice, the Carolina Hurricanes tied up the Stanley Finals 1-1 after beating the Vegas Golden Knights 4-3 last night. On the baseball diamond, the Toronto Blue Jays avoided the series sweep by beating the Atlanta Braves 7-2 yesterday. And on the football field, the Montreal Alouettes defeated the Hamilton Tiger Cats 30-27.
0: Moose weather for Espanola.
1: A mix of sun and clouds, slight chance of showers later in the day, high of 19, UV index 8 or very high. Tonight, cloudy, chance of showers and a risk of thunderstorm, low of 12. Saturday, cloudy, chance of showers, risk of a thunderstorm late in the day. Gusty winds at times, highway 22, humidex 26, UV index 6 or high. Sunday, sunny skies, high of 25.
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0: It's June, and that means it's Seniors Month. So seniors, please pay attention. 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It takes place on Wednesday, June 10th at the Espanola Recreation Complex. 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Also from 11 a.m. to 1 p.m., there's going to be health and wellness displays. They are asking you to RSVP because they need the idea of the numbers by June 5th. So give them a call at the rec center after on business hours at 705-869-1961. That's 705-869-1961. Or email frontdesk@espanola.ca. It's that simple to enjoy Seniors Appreciation Day 2026.
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0: 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Have you signed up yet? If you haven't registered, contact Gail Peltomimi on Facebook on our official Espanola 75th Espanola High School anniversary site to register and be part of the fun. A big, huge shout out to our local Legion. The Espanola Royal Canadian Legion is celebrating the 75th anniversary of Espanola High School. 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That's all this year. 370 Annette Street in Espanola. Big, huge shout out to the Legion and all its members for being part of our 75th Espanola High School anniversary party.
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0: A mix of sun and clouds, slight chance of showers later in the day, high of 19, UV index 8 are very high. Tonight, cloudy, chance of showers and a risk of thunderstorm, low of 12. Saturday, cloudy, chance of showers, risk of a thunderstorm late in the day. Gusty winds at times, highway 22, humidex 26, UV index 6 or high. Sunday, sunny skies, high of 25.
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1: I'm Rosalind Russell. Two people have been charged with manslaughter following a death investigation in the town of Bruce Mines. East Algoma OPP Constable Bev Gauthier says on Sunday, March 29th, police received reports of a disturbance at a restaurant in the town of Bruce Mines. She says 23-year-old Caleb Foster of Deborah was brought to the hospital and passed away on Friday, April 3rd. She says two men, a 55-year-old and a 21-year-old from Bruce Mines, have been charged with manslaughter. Gauthier adds that the 21-year-old is also facing a charge of assault. The two accused are to appear in Elliott Lake Court on July 2nd. Several municipalities in the Algoma, Manitoulin, and Sudbury districts have put total fire bans in place over the last couple of days due to the hot, dry weather and the conditions in the bush. A total fire ban is a legal restriction that prohibits lighting or maintaining any fire in the open air during periods of extreme fire danger.

0: Sunday, June 7th. There will be the laying of wreaths, followed by a social gathering at Monument Corner in Spring Bay at 1 p.m. at the Minnemoya Community Arena if it rains. The day provides an opportunity to remember and honor the service of Canadian military personnel from past conflicts, including the Fenian Raids, the Northwest Rebellion, the Second Boer War, and World War I and II. Northern Ontario and rural municipal leaders are making sure transportation infrastructure in our neck of the woods remains part of the national conversation. Several groups, including the Federation of Northern Ontario Municipalities, sat down with Federal Transportation Minister Stephen McKinnon, FedNor Minister Patty Haidu, and Ontario's Northern Economic Development and Growth Minister George Peary this week. Phnom says the meeting in Ottawa focused on continued investments in highway twinning, targeted safety improvements, transportation reliability, strengthening the movement of people and goods across Northern Ontario and Canada, and more. They also say the president of the Northwestern Ontario Municipal Association briefly connected with Prime Minister Mark Carney and shared northern municipal priorities, including the modernization of Highways 11 and 17.
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0: In Moose Sports, some 200 cyclists will be on the road on Manitoulin Island this weekend. According to Manitoulin Cycling, this weekend cyclists from across the country and overseas will be taking to the road on Highway 540 between Kagawang and Gore Bay, utilizing three different routes based on the cyclists' skills, all part of the 13th annual Manitoulin Passage Ride. Proceeds go to the Manitoulin Island Cycling Advocates to support cycling amenities, programs, and development in local communities. Motorists are asked to proceed with caution to ensure the safety of the cyclists along the route. On the ice, the Carolina Hurricanes tied up the Stanley Finals 1-1 after beating the Vegas Golden Knights 4-3 last night. On the baseball diamond, the Toronto Blue Jays avoided the series sweep by beating the Atlanta Braves 7-2 yesterday. And on the football field, the Montreal Alouettes defeated the Hamilton Tiger Cats 30-27.
1: Moose weather for Espanola.
0: A mix of sun and clouds, slight chance of showers later in the day, high of 19, UV index 8 or very high. Tonight, cloudy, chance of showers and a risk of thunderstorm, low of 12. Saturday, cloudy, chance of showers, risk of a thunderstorm late in the day. Gusty winds at times, highway 22, humidex 26, UV index 6 or high. Sunday, sunny skies, high of 25.
1: This is the Moose. To the biggest variety.

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0: Beautiful sunny skies, gorgeous morning, temperatures in the double digits. What more could a girl want? Well, I'd like tickets to Comic-Con. Espanola Comic-Con is coming next weekend. So, in light of that impossible trivia challenge, we're going to be giving away not one, not two, five pairs of tickets to Espanola Comic-Con next week, all on our impossible trivia text challenge. 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Now, what's wonderful about next week's contest is that not only can you win the daily pair of tickets to Espanola Comic-Con, you can also, at the end of the week, win the absolutely awesome Moose Prize Pack, valued at over $150. Text only, winner announced on my morning show, judge's decision is final, pickup only. So what's today's question for Impossible Trivia Text Challenge? What is the official state snack of New York? What is the official state snack of New York? Want to enter the contest? It's easy. Text 705-869-6999. 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

0: is here. That means there's some weddings, but there's also more graduations. Yes, congratulations to all our grads, whether they're senior K, grade 8, high school, post-secondary, or beyond. I loved graduation day back in the 1970s. We didn't have the formal gowns back then, but we had a fabulous, fabulous time. It was very much a family gathering. My entire family was there. I received all sorts of gifts. I still have the watch that my father gave me as my gift of graduation. And those memories can never, ever go away. Plus, he gave me the keys to the car. I got to drive everywhere. So what's your favorite memory of graduation? That's my question of the day today. I want you to text 705-869-6999. That's 705-869-6999.
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0: A mix of sun and clouds, slight chance of showers later in the day, high of 19, UV index 8 or very high. Tonight, cloudy, chance of showers and a risk of thunderstorm, low of 12. Saturday, cloudy, chance of showers, risk of a thunderstorm late in the day. Gusty winds at times, highway 22, humidex 26, UV index 6 or high. Sunday, sunny skies, high of 25.
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0: Impossible Trivia Challenge is always fun to play. We play every morning right after the 7 a.m. news. So you're going to join moi, Roz, your morning host here on the Moose 99.3, Espinosa's biggest variety? I sure hope so, because you can win yourself an awesome Moose prize pack valued at over $150, compliments of Shea's Cafe, the Espinosa Hospital Foundation, the Town of Espinosa, Chicken Soup for the Soul, Regional Canada's pageant. Lots and lots of goodies for you to win. So here's how you play. You listen, you text, you win. So you listen to my question of the day, which is today, Lamborghini, the well-known automotive brand, began by making what types of vehicles? 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And then I announce the weekly winner Monday mornings. And as added bonus next week, Impossible Trivia Challenge, we're going to have daily pairs of tickets to give away to Espinosa Comic-Con. Yeah, so be part of Impossible Trivia Text Challenge.
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0: Over 300 registrations and counting. The 75th Espanola High School anniversary is just around the corner. Have you signed up yet? If you haven't registered, contact Gail Peltomimi on Facebook on our official Espanola 75th Espanola High School anniversary site to register and be part of the fun. Big huge shout out to our local Legion. The Espanola Royal Canadian Legion is celebrating the 75th anniversary of Espanola High School. 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That's all this year. 370 Annette Street in Espanola. Big huge shout out to the Legion and all its members for being part of our 75th Espanola High School anniversary party.
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0: A mix of sun and clouds, slight chance of showers later in the day, high of 19, UV index 8 are very high. Tonight, cloudy, chance of showers and a risk of thunderstorm, low of 12. Saturday, cloudy, chance of showers, risk of a thunderstorm late in the day. Gusty winds at times, highway 22, humidex 26, UV index 6 or high. Sunday, sunny skies, high of 25.
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0: Moose weather for Espanola.
6: A mix of sun and clouds, slight chance of showers later in the day, high of 19, UV index 8 or very high. Tonight, cloudy, chance of showers and a risk of thunderstorm, low of 12. Saturday, cloudy, chance of showers, risk of a thunderstorm late in the day. Gusty winds at times, highway 22, humidex 26, UV index 6 or high. Sunday, sunny skies, high of 25.
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4: A mix of sun and clouds, slight chance of showers later in the day, high of 19, UV index 8 are very high. Tonight, cloudy, chance of showers and a risk of thunderstorm, low of 12. Saturday, cloudy, chance of showers, risk of a thunderstorm late in the day, gusty winds at times, highway 22, humidex 26, UV index 6 or high. Sunday, sunny skies, high of 25.
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4: Moose weather for Espanola.
5: A mix of sun and clouds, slight chance of showers later in the day, high of 19, UV index 8 are very high. Tonight, cloudy, chance of showers and a risk of thunderstorm, low of 12. Saturday, cloudy, chance of showers, risk of a thunderstorm late in the day. Gusty winds at times, highway 22, humidex 26, UV index 6 or high. Sunday, sunny skies, high of 25.
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0: The Moose, keeping you connected to the community. Here's a look at what's happening around town.
4: Well, it's June, and we are just a few weeks away from celebrating one of Espanola's premier events, a one-in-a-lifetime event, the Espanola High School 75th anniversary. All the plans have come together and registrations are still being accepted. Just contact Gail Peltomini on our Facebook site and you will be able to register. Registration's only $40. That gives you entry into a wine and cheese, as well as the dance the following evening. And it's a great time to catch up with friends. They've got a photo booth. They've got a picnic going on at the Anishinaabe Spiritual Center. And a vendor's market for somebody who wants to pick up that unusual treasure. There's going to be plenty of time to socialize and meet up with old friends and make new ones. Come on out to the 75th high school anniversary of Espanola High and make more new memories to celebrate 2026 and beyond.
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0: Loose weather for Espanola.
2: A mix of sun and clouds, slight chance of showers later in the day, high of 19, UV index 8 are very high. Tonight, cloudy, chance of showers and a risk of thunderstorm, low of 12. Saturday, cloudy, chance of showers, risk of a thunderstorm late in the day. Gusty winds at times, highway 22, humidex 26, UV index 6 or high. Sunday, sunny skies, high of 25.
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2: I'm Roslyn Russell. Two people have been charged with manslaughter following a death investigation in the town of Bruce Mines. East Algoma OPP Constable Bev Goche says on Sunday, March 29th, police received reports of a disturbance at a restaurant in the town of Bruce Mines. She says 23-year-old Caleb Foster of Deborah was brought to the hospital and passed away on Friday, April 3rd. She says two men, a 55-year-old and a 21-year-old from Bruce Mines, have been charged with manslaughter. Goche adds that the 21-year-old is also facing a charge of assault. The two accused are to appear in Elliott Lake Court on July 2nd. Several municipalities in the Algoma, Manitoulin, and Sudbury districts have put total fire bans in place over the last couple of days due to the hot, dry weather and the conditions in the bush. A total fire ban is a legal restriction that prohibits lighting or maintaining any fire in the open air during periods of extreme fire danger to prevent wildfires. The Ministry of Natural Resources and Forests can impose fire bans, but so can municipalities. Locally, check with your municipality or First Nation to see if a ban is in place. Anyone violating the ban can face substantial fines. The Sudbury Fire 02, which broke out late last week north of Highway 17, is now being held. Decoration Day will be held this weekend on Manitoulin Island. Legion members, families, and supporters will gather for the annual Decoration Day on Manitoulin Island this Sunday, June 7th. There will be the laying of wreaths, followed by a social gathering at Monument Corner in Spring Bay at 1 p.m. at the Mindanao Community Arena if it rains. The day provides an opportunity to remember and honor the service of Canadian military personnel from past conflicts, including the Fenian Raids, the Northwest Rebellion, the Second Boer War, and World War I and II. Northern Ontario and rural municipal leaders are making sure transportation infrastructure in our neck of the woods remains part of the national conversation. Several groups, including the Federation of Northern Ontario Municipalities, sat down with Federal Transportation Minister Stephen McKinnon, FedNor Minister Patty Haidu, and Ontario's Northern Economic Development and Growth Minister George Peary this week. Phnom says the meeting in Ottawa focused on continued investments in highway twinning, targeted safety improvements, transportation reliability, strengthening the movement of people and goods across Northern Ontario and Canada, and more. They also say the president of the Northwestern Ontario Municipal Association briefly connected with Prime Minister Mark Carney and shared northern municipal priorities, including the modernization of Highways 11 and 17.
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2: In Moose Sports, some 200 cyclists will be on the road on Manitoulin Island this weekend. According to Manitoulin Cyclists,

0: after beating the Vegas Golden Knights 4-3 last night. On the baseball diamond, the Toronto Blue Jays avoided the series sweep by beating the Atlanta Braves 7-2 yesterday. And on the football field, the Montreal Alouettes defeated the Hamilton Tiger Cats 30-27.
1: Moose weather for Espanola.
0: A mix of sun and clouds, slight chance of showers later in the day, high of 19, UV index 8 or very high. Tonight, cloudy, chance of showers and a risk of thunderstorm, low of 12. Saturday, cloudy, chance of showers, risk of a thunderstorm late in the day. Gusty winds at times, highway 22, humidex 26, UV index 6 or high. Sunday, sunny skies, high of 25.
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0: Moose weather for Espanola.
3: A mix of sun and clouds, slight chance of showers later in the day, high of 19, UV index 8 or very high. Tonight, cloudy, chance of showers and a risk of thunderstorm, low of 12. Saturday, cloudy, chance of showers, risk of a thunderstorm late in the day. Gusty winds at times, highway 22, humidex 26, UV index 6 or high. Sunday, sunny skies, high of 25.
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6: A mix of sun and clouds, slight chance of showers later in the day, high of 19, UV index 8 are very high. Tonight, cloudy, chance of showers and a risk of thunderstorm, low of 12. Saturday, cloudy, chance of showers, risk of a thunderstorm late in the day, gusty winds at times, highway 22, humidex 26, UV index 6 or high. Sunday, sunny skies, high of 25.
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0: Moose weather for Espanola.
5: A mix of sun and clouds, slight chance of showers later in the day, high of 19, UV index 8 are very high. Tonight, cloudy, chance of showers and a risk of thunderstorm, low of 12. Saturday, cloudy, chance of showers, risk of a thunderstorm late in the day, gusty winds at times, highway 22, humidex 26, UV index 6 or high. Sunday, sunny skies, high of 25.
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4: A mix of sun and clouds, slight chance of showers later in the day, high of 19, UV index 8 are very high. Tonight, cloudy, chance of showers and a risk of thunderstorm, low of 12. Saturday, cloudy, chance of showers, risk of a thunderstorm late in the day, gusty winds at times, highway 22, humidex 26, UV index 6 or high. Sunday, sunny skies, high of 25.
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0: Hello, welcome back to the show. My name is Tavon. I hope you're having a good one. It is Friday, and on today's show, we'll be having a look at something interesting as well. I saw this yesterday, and it piqued my interest, and I'd like to know your thoughts on it. It has to do with weddings. So if that sounds interesting, sit back, relax, and enjoy, because I got you covered with the content and the music. So be sure to stick around, because our drive starts now.
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0: 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Espanola's biggest variety. Turn it up, Canada. Played in Canada is your 30-minute deep dive into the nation's rising artists. 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
0: Moose weather for Espanola.
2: A mix of sun and clouds, slight chance of showers later in the day, high of 19, UV index 8 or very high. Tonight, cloudy, chance of showers and a risk of thunderstorm, low of 12. Saturday, cloudy, chance of showers, risk of a thunderstorm late in the day. Gusty winds at times, highway 22, humidex 26, UV index 6 or high. Sunday, sunny skies, high of 25.
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1: It's Friday. You know what that means. I want to know what you got going on this weekend. Anything fun and exciting that you'd like to share with us here on the Moose? For me, it's all weather dependent. Some friends invited us over near the North Bay area to potentially go fishing, but I heard like around Sturgeon that there's going to be like, a thunderstorm. So I'm guessing the same thing is going to be happening over in North Bay. So I don't know. It's weather dependent. But other than that, probably just fishing. Let me know your thoughts, though. Anything big, family gathering, anything cool that you'd like to share? Let me know your thoughts on this via the text line or over on Facebook.
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4: A mix of sun and clouds, slight chance of showers later in the day, high of 19, UV index 8 are very high. Tonight, cloudy, chance of showers and a risk of thunderstorm, low of 12. Saturday, cloudy, chance of showers, risk of a thunderstorm late in the day. Gusty winds at times, highway 22, humidex 26, UV index 6 or high. Sunday, sunny skies, high of 25.
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0: have an interesting story for you because I just saw it yesterday. So here's the deal. There was a guy that posted online randomly, hey, would anybody want to sponsor my wedding? And the post went mega viral. And it turns out a bunch of startup businesses actually reached out and wanted to help sponsor his wedding because it went viral, right? So not only was the wedding live streamed on a certain site, this guy's tux was filled with just company logos all over it. Now, thankfully, his wife was unscathed. She was great. But I want to know your thoughts on this because he got $10,000 worth of sponsorship money. Is that something that you'd be interested in doing? Could you talk your significant other into potentially doing something like that? Because, look, it's one day. Would you want to look back on those photos and it's just a bunch of logos on your tux or potentially your dress? I would love to know your thoughts on this via the text line or over on Facebook.
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1: 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I'm Stavon Cyrus, and I hope you're having a good one. Did you miss our newscast from today? Well, don't you worry. I have something that can help you out. 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
0: Moose weather for Espanola.
5: A mix of sun and clouds, slight chance of showers later in the day, high of 19, UV index 8 are very high. Tonight, cloudy, chance of showers and a risk of thunderstorm, low of 12. Saturday, cloudy, chance of showers, risk of a thunderstorm late in the day. Gusty winds at times, highway 22, humidex 26, UV index 6 or high. Sunday, sunny skies, high of 25.
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1: We're staying on topic with a story that I found yesterday where a couple, more particularly a husband, reached out to the internet to see if anybody would sponsor his wedding. Turns out a bunch of startup companies definitely wanted that. He got $10,000 worth of sponsorship, but he had to put a bunch of logos on his tux. Thankfully, he made sure his wife was unscathed and he bared all the logos on his tux. But I want to know, is that something you feel like you could talk your significant other into? And that's either side. So maybe you're the wife and you're like, hey, I totally would be okay with putting this on my dress if it means $10,000 worth of free money to get a good wedding. Personally, on my end, I think there would be a discussion. I think that she would say yes after much negotiations. She definitely wanted like on the back, definitely not on like the front or anything like that. But there would be discussions. Let me know your thoughts though. Do you think you could talk your significant other into potentially doing this? Maybe even sharing the logos so maybe it's not as visible. Let me know your thoughts via the text line or over on Facebook.
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6: 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That gives you entry into a wine and cheese, as well as the dance the following evening. And it's a great time to catch up with friends. They've got a photo booth. They've got a picnic going on at the Anishinaabe Spiritual Center. And a vendor's market for somebody who wants to pick up that unusual treasure. There's going to be plenty of time to socialize and meet up with old friends and make new ones. 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
5: A mix of sun and clouds, slight chance of showers later in the day, high of 19, UV index 8 are very high. Tonight, cloudy, chance of showers and a risk of thunderstorm, low of 12. Saturday, cloudy, chance of showers, risk of a thunderstorm late in the day, gusty winds at times, highway 22, humidex 26, UV index 6 or high. Sunday, sunny skies, high of 25.
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1: Good afternoon. I am Mauricio Prado. The one-time GST, HST credit top-up payment as part of the new groceries and essentials benefits arrives today for eligible Canadians. It will be equal to the 50% of the GST, HST credit received this past benefit year. The new benefit starts with quarterly payments next month. How much you receive depends on your family situation and income reported on your 2025 tax return. Maximum annual amounts are up to $679 for a single person, up to $890 for a married or common law couple, and up to $234 for eligible children under 19. Prime Minister Mark Carney has launched AI for All, Canada's new national artificial intelligence strategy. He says over the next 5 years, the strategy will introduce new legislation, investments, and programs that ensure AI is adopted responsibly, in a way that serves all Canadians, building trust, expanding opportunities, and reinforcing control of our sovereignty. It targets an additional $200 billion in economic growth to create 250,000 new AI-related jobs over the next 5 years, and increase AI adoption for just over 12% to 60% by 2034. Carney says the strategy will provide up to 90,000 AI-related jobs and work placement opportunities for young Canadians and make our industries more competitive in a global economy. Two people have been charged with manslaughter following a death investigation in the town of Bruce Mines. East Algoma OPP Constable Beth Gutierrez says on Sunday, March 29th, police received reports of a disturbance at a restaurant in the town of Bruce Mines. She says a 23-year-old from Desvarest was brought to the hospital and passed away on Friday, April 3rd. She says two men, a 55-year-old and a 21-year-old from Bruce Mines, had been charged with manslaughter. Gutierrez adds the 21-year-old is also facing a charge of assault. The two accused are to appear in Elliott Lake Court on July 2nd.
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2: 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The NBA Finals head into Game 2 of the Best of 7 series tonight in Texas. The San Antonio Spurs are looking to even the series after the Knicks won the opener. Tip-off, 8:30.
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2: Possible rain tonight with a low of 14. Tomorrow, there's a risk of thunderstorms throughout the day with a high of 22. But Sunday, full of sunshine with a high of 28.

Last hour, we talked about convincing your significant other into potentially taking sponsorship for a wedding. And now I want to know your personal thoughts on it. Because, listen, weddings are not cheap. On average, they go for around $10,000 to $20,000, depending on which one you want to do. And more people are deciding to do destination vacation weddings. So you're shelling out even more money nowadays. So let me know your thoughts. Personally for you, whether you're married right now or you're not, imagine you have that love of the life. You get a chance to redo your wedding, or it's your first one, and you're, is that something that you would allow?

0: 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Let me know your thoughts on this via the text line or over on Facebook.
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1: Moose weather for Espanola.
5: Possible rain tonight with a low of 14. Tomorrow, there's a risk of thunderstorms throughout the day with a high of 22, but Sunday, full of sunshine with a high of 28.
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1: Would you take sponsorship money to make sure your wedding was fully covered, whether it be 10 to 15 grand, even more, as long as you follow their guidelines? For me, I mean, you already know the answer. Of course, I've heard people literally take out money, whether it be a loan or something else, to have the perfect wedding. If you're telling me I don't have to worry about that and it's completely covered, in my opinion, yes. You throw the Coca-Cola slap dab in the middle of my tux, okay? It doesn't matter to me. As long as it's covered, it's one less stressful bill I gotta worry about later. Look, the pictures, whatever, right? You could take some of the best pictures at the after party. Take off that tux afterwards. Go to the after party. Put on a nice tux. You could take the same beautiful photos. So, look, I think that's personally my opinion. I think my wife would be on board with some convincing, but let me know your thoughts. Is that something that you'd be fine with? Or would it depend? Maybe a destination vacation wedding, it's a little bit more. Sure, shell it out. Or maybe if you're home, it's a little bit less. Maybe you wouldn't. Let me know via the text line or over on Facebook.
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3: Possible rain tonight with a low of 14. Tomorrow, there's a risk of thunderstorms throughout the day with a high of 22. But Sunday, full of sunshine with a high of 28.
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1: Good afternoon, I am Mauricio Prado. The one-time GST, HST credit top-up payment as part of the new groceries and essentials benefits arrives today for eligible Canadians. It will be equal to the 50% of the GST, HST credit received this past benefit year. The new benefit starts with quarterly payments next month. How much you receive depends on your family situation and income reported on your 2025 tax return. Maximum annual amounts are up to $679 for a single person, up to $890 for a married or common law couple, and up to $234 for eligible children under 19. Prime Minister Mark Carney has launched AI for All, Canada's new national artificial intelligence strategy. He says over the next 5 years, the strategy will introduce new legislation, investments, and programs that ensure AI is adopted responsibly in a way that serves all Canadians, building trust, expanding opportunities, and reinforcing control of our sovereignty. It targets an additional $200 billion in economic growth to create 250,000 new AI-related jobs over the next 5 years and increase AI adoption for just over 12% to 60% by 2034. Carney says the strategy will provide up to 90,000 AI-related jobs and work placement opportunities for young Canadians and make our industries more competitive in a global economy. Two people have been charged with manslaughter following a death investigation in the town of Bruce Mines. East Algoma OPP Constable Bev Gutierrez says on Sunday, March 29th, police received reports of a disturbance at a restaurant in the town of Bruce Mines. She says a 23-year-old from Desvarest was brought to the hospital and passed away on Friday, April 3rd. She says two men, a 55-year-old and a 21-year-old from Bruce Mines, had been charged with manslaughter. Gutierrez adds the 21-year-old is also facing a charge of assault. The two accused are to appear in Elliott Lake Court on July 2nd.
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2: Moose FM Sports, the NBA Finals head into Game 2 of the Best of 7 series tonight in Texas. The San Antonio Spurs are looking to even the series after the Knicks won the opener. Tip-off, 8:30.
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2: Possible rain tonight with a low of 14. Tomorrow there's a risk of thunderstorms throughout the day with a high of 22. But Sunday, full of sunshine with a high of 28.
0: The biggest variety.

0: It's Friday, you know what that means. I want to know how your weekly checklist went this week. Did you feel like you accomplished everything that you wanted, or you made some great progress towards it? I want to know your thoughts on it. For me, it was a half and half week. I did some really good gym stuff, feel getting in the mood of exercising. However, I had some work and some other things to do on the back end of the week, so I couldn't keep it up. But I still consider it an accomplishment because I was doing work. I wasn't just slouching. So let me know your thoughts, big or small. I want to know it all. What do you feel like you accomplished this week, or at least put in motion for the next coming weeks? Let me know via the text line or over on Facebook.
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1: 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I am Stavon Cyrus, and did you miss the news today? 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
5: Possible rain tonight with a low of 14. Tomorrow, there's a risk of thunderstorms throughout the day with a high of 22. But Sunday, full of sunshine with a high of 28.
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1: Welcome back to Moose FM. I am Stevan, and that was our show. I want to thank you so much for this week's worth of shows. I really appreciate you tuning in and just staying with me throughout the process. Today, we talked about weddings. We talked about the fact that one guy went viral asking for sponsorships for his weddings. He essentially put a bunch of logos all over his tux. And I asked you, hey, is that something you feel like you could potentially discuss with your significant other? How would it go? I also asked you, in your personal opinion, is that something that you would want, right? Would it change if it's a destination vacation wedding, knowing that everything is taken care of? You just got to do a few little things to make sure, like, it's not a later massive bill. Or would it change if you're closer to home? Maybe you wouldn't. I want to know your thoughts on that. But that is all for today's show. Thank you so much for taking the time to listen. I really do appreciate it. Until next week, I've been Stevan. This has been your Afternoon Drive. Take care, everyone.
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9: Oh, the summertime is here. The hot weather is come just around the corner. And what more summer-like than a pig roast? That's right. At the United Church of Espanola, it's going to be held on Friday, June 12th at 5:30 p.m. That's Friday, June 12th at 5:30 p.m. Tickets are $25 per person. For information or tickets, you're asked to call Russ at 705-641-0743. That's 705-641-0743. The Pig Roast at the United Church of Espanola. An annual event. 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
2: Possible rain tonight with a low of 14. Tomorrow, there's a risk of thunderstorms throughout the day with a high of 22, but Sunday, full of sunshine with a high of 28.
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3: Possible rain tonight with a low of 14. Tomorrow, there's a risk of thunderstorms throughout the day with a high of 22, but Sunday, full of sunshine with a high of 28.
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2: Possible rain tonight with a low of 14. Tomorrow, there's a risk of thunderstorms throughout the day with a high of 22. But Sunday, full of sunshine with a high of 28.
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5: Possible rain tonight with a low of 14. Tomorrow there's a risk of thunderstorms throughout the day with a high of 22. But Sunday, full of sunshine with a high of 28.
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When I walk on by, girls be looking like Debbie Fly. 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It's Red Food with the

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2: Possible rain tonight with a low of 14. Tomorrow, there's a risk of thunderstorms throughout the day with a high of 22, but Sunday, full of sunshine with a high of 28.
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